0: Tears back that I cried. All the hours spent giving advice on how to write your songs. All you did was prove me wrong. Wish you said you loved me when you didn't have your fingers crossed.
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Mama, don't want you worried, cause that would just hurt me

0: 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Радіо Аверс.
1: When you'd yell, I would stay silent. You never noticed I was quiet. I was taught that speaking up was talking back. Always first to say I'm sorry, 'cause I wanted you to like me, and I thought that's what it took to make it last.

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1: Lately I've been living in a dream. The past feels like a better place to be. The days we spent just sitting by the sea. Empyrean skies can't compete with those eyes. 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
1: Hello darkness, my old friend. I've come to talk with you again. Because

Babe, it's okay to lose control. Cause life can get messy, sometimes a little unsteady.

Drink some margaritas by slinging blue lights. Listen to the mariachi play at midnight. Are you with me? 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

0: Хіти, що мають абсолютну якість. На радіо Аверс. Абсолютні хіти.
1: I know if you could hear me, you would say there are always two sides of the story. You're so right. Here's mine. I cannot live without you.

Maybe I've said words that I really didn't mean. But I know, every day, when a man does wrong, I know I miss you, I know I miss